0: I need a little bit of gaffer there.
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Honey, nearly home. All right. 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The male ego sometimes gets inflated, sometimes deserves to be burst, that kind of thing. Morley Steinberg, love you. Okay, this is Saturday night. We do Sunday mornings too, but I think we might take a little break from the Achtung Baby, if that's okay. Baby can be a bit cranky. 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

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Social movements all change history. 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

You're my keeper, you're my keeper.

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And I need Larry Mullen. 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

0: very mysterious number there from U2, and that's from our session tonight. And that was called Scarlet.
1: Thank you, thank you. Like landing a 747 onto your front lawn.
2: Easy.
1: It's like, feels like starting again. And that's a nice feeling. Very nice feeling. In New York City, so we got started on New York City, on the poetry and the punk rock of New York City all those years ago. Music that was coming out of a club just around the corner here, around a few corners. CBGB's, music of Patti Smith and television. But more than anybody, the band that got us started when we were 15 and 16. Larry was 14. Still is. Was the music of the Ramones. So I want to sing this for Joey Ramone. I remember lying awake at night and thinking just of you.

0: Daniel Lanois. There'd be no Acton Baby without Daniel Lanois.
1: This is Martin.
0: Merci, Madame.

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0: This is the first record we released at Island Records in Great Britain and a few places like that. I'm not sure if Great Britain's all that great, but this one's called 11 o'clock TikTok. You heard it earlier on. Thank you.

0: You wanna pass that flag up here? There's been a lot of talk about this flag and about this next song. This song's not a rebel song. This song is Sunday Bloody Sunday.
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0: Searching, looking, can't find it. 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
1: This is a freedom.
0: Yes, I believe in the kingdom come. But all the color needed to one, yeah. 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Searching, looking higher. 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Keep searching.

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0: 18, in the bedroom of Seaway Road, on a guitar my brother Norm gave me, writing a song to try and impress a girl called Alison Stewart. Still working on that one. Need to keep him and the brother.
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Salman Rushdie is very precious to us. This is a song we wrote with him. It would be wonderful if you were here.

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We got a strict curfew here. That's what they're telling us. They don't give the rugby any shit.

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That's our prayer for the evening.

you know, when you watch the television, when you read the newspapers, you see Ronald Reagan, and you see President Bush. I'm just saying that they started all this shit in Berlin, but they're the reason why the Berlin Wall is coming down. They're the reason why Czechoslovakia will soon be free. But they're not the reason. Not even Gorbachev, he's not the reason. It's the Edge. He did it. This is for all the brave ones of Beijing Square. Sing this for them.

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And a song about a drug called heroin that's tearing our city in two. It's tearing the heart out of the city of Dublin. Tearing the heart out of the city of Chicago. 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Song called Bad.

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1: It's 13. 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

0: That's for somebody we met earlier today. 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This is called Mercy.
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0: This song is for all the people trying not to fall off. It's our little blue planet. Spins round and round. It's this moment of surrender.

Thank you, The Edge. Thank you, Adam Clayton. Thank you, Larry Mullen.

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The next time you're in Dublin, you ask for me. 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

Tonight, we remember the people who live with this shocking violence every single day. Those who are forced to flee their homes in Kobani and Damascus and Beirut. We think of them in San Bernardino. And I know this may be difficult. We should also think of the families of the terrorists who have lost their loved ones to an ideology which is a perversion of the beautiful religion of Islam, which, as I understand it, means surrender. Surrender to God, which is what I want from this evening.

0: 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Make some noise.
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our east. 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

0: And this is Rejoice. 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I need the edge, you see, for this. 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
1: You ready, the edge?

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Just got a place in New York. In New York, summers get hot.

you and your vices. Still I'm staying on to figure out my midwife crisis.

You listen to Radio 2 Live from Twickenham Stadium with U2. We like that, a bit of honesty in the last song. Thanks a lot. We'll be back in a minute. No one guessing now. See, the people aren't even trying now. No one guessing as to whether there'll be an encore or not. They know there's going to be an encore. But it's a cracking gig, I have to say. Sometimes you can't make it on your own. I saw Bono pretty much crying. Sunday Bloody Sunday, so evocative. While we've got a couple of seconds, I just want to tell you about some more live music coming up on Radio 2. We've got Live 8 Saturday, 2nd of July. You two will be there. REM are live from Hyde Park on Saturday, the 9th of July. And, of course, it's Guildfest on Saturday, the 16th of July, all here on Radio 2. More live music coming up on Radio 2. We've got Live 8 Saturday, 2nd of July. You two will be there. REM are live from Hyde Park on Saturday, the 9th of July. And, of course, it's

This is the first gig that that you two are doing in Twickenham Stadium. Second one's tomorrow night, obviously. And the crowd responded very well to this.

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1: Let's rededicate this song. You know what I'm talking about.

0: Merci. Comment s'appelle?
1: Daniela,
0: where are you from, Daniela?
1: Italy.
0: Italy. You're very welcome here. Unless you're playing soccer, you're very welcome here as a beautiful spirit and a dancer. Thank you, Daniela. I want you to help us, Danielle, with a piece of technology here, which is going to help us do a global telecast right now, all over the world. Focus on our people. The idea behind this technology is for us to get closer to our people, if that's possible. The idea behind all this shit. The edge.

thank you to Noel Gallagher and his High Flying Birds. It's good to be around Crete. Thank you, Melbourne. Thank you, Australia, for letting us back in your lives. Just that you exist at all is a constant wonder to the rest of the world. We love you, Australia. Now, our prayer for this evening is for an epic night of rock and roll. One that none of us forgets. Well, we let go of some things and hold on tight to others. Let me tell you why I'm here tonight. 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Here for surrender. Anything could happen.

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0: Your next dance, please, Danny. Just have Lady Gaga on our stage, just saying. Here's another pilgrim song, pilgrim prayer, I suppose.
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0: I don't know whether to be frightened because I'm on the television, or frightened of noises that are happening around here. But I know one thing. I can see some people at home. See that camera there? Maybe that camera there? Or maybe that one again. And I watched that television program, and I can see Kevin. And I can see Moira. And I can see Bobby, and Uncle Jack, and Auntie Barbara, and Auntie Ruth, and Uncle Teddy, and Terry and Joy, and Allison, and Norman and Geraldine. Hey, Dad.
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0: Thanks to the Kings of Leon for coming on tour with us. Great American rock and roll band. And this one's for all the musicians that have inspired us out of Seattle, Pearl Jammers and Peter Brook and people who live here and made this place a home. This is original.
1: Some call seconds.

At the end of making three records, we put out a live record which just finished it all, and now we're back again and we've made another record. We're trying to

There's lots of reasons why this group loves Seattle, and some of them are here tonight. But few of them are here tonight. What we love about Seattle right now is you get the feeling that people here have faith in the future. In fact, around here, close by here, you get the feeling that the people who dreamt of the 21st century live around here, close by here. I think it was Lou Reed said, you need a busload of faith to get by. And that's true. Faith in the future. Faith in science as well as faith in God. Faith in God to inspire scientists and doctors. Anyway, somebody out here who knows what this is about and who is dependent on those scientists and those doctors, and this is for you. Jennifer.

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There's one thing. There's one thing I always used to always bother me about what the Americans thought about the Irish. I thought that they had this cartoon.

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And when we used to do these club tours, rather like this, we used to play it twice because we ran out of songs. Tick tock. 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

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Thank you again tonight. 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

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We know a lot of you traveled a great distance to get us to our destination, so thank you for all the trouble getting here. And thank you to all the people who looked after us in Las Vegas, incredible, hard-working people. Thank you to our own crew. Thank you to Joe O mixing the sound, Willie Williams running the show, Smasher running the TV. Shit. I don't know where to start with the names. Morley, for a start. Gavin Friday, for a start. 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

Your arms across such distances have sent such support to Burma. We thank you. Your students, teachers, workers, mothers, fathers, sisters, brothers. You are music fans, YouTube fans like me. When you raise your voices, we hear them in our country and around the world. They are louder than any rock band, than any army, than any rocket fire or fighter jet. Your voices are the future, the voices of reason, equality, and justice. We are not bystanders in our own history. Every one of us writes a story that is told. I see it through your support for Burma, for Amnesty International, Greenpeace, for the One Campaign. Where basic human rights are denied or basic human needs are not met, the struggle may be hard. It may take time, but if we demand it, change will come. This year, the planet will host 7 billion people. But to bring about change, it starts with just one.

0: equipe desse. Thank you for this Irish flag. This is Anton Corbyn's representation of an Irish flag. And may I say here, on behalf of other Irish people who have been guests of your nation and then end up staying and helping to build your nation, we are very, very grateful for that hospitality. And thank you. Now, I was actually going to mention something, which is Edge and Larry had another career. Well, they had it while they were in YouTube, but they joined a country music act called the Drifting Cowboys when Edge was 16 or 15 and Larry was 15 or 14. And I was going to just say, I was just going to ask Edge what he might have learned from Eric Stone, I believe was the name of the singer. This is absolutely true, and I've asked him this 3 times before. Let's see if you get the same answer.
1: I learned, first of all, back in those days, we got paid a lot more being in the Drifting Cowboys than we did in YouTube. That's for sure. £11. £11 and some free drink. And that meant a lot when you're 16. But then, on the way back from the gig, Eric Stone, he gave me some very important advice. He says, David, that's what he called him, David, he says, take it from me, there's no money in rock and roll. There's just no money in rock and roll. He says, if you put together a country act, you could be working 7 nights a week on the bookings. I have to turn down. Fact. So thank you, Larry.
0: Larry, did you learn anything from the Drifting Cowboys experience?
2: Thank you for asking, Bono. I did. A few things. The most important thing I learned was to play the foxtrot. If you would indulge me, I can give you an example. Thank you for indulging me. Thank you,
0: Bob. Adam, you weren't in the Drifting Cowboys, no?
3: No, I didn't pass the audition.
0: Neither did I. And I wouldn't pass the audition.

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There you go. This girl knows what she wants, and she's very good at getting what she wants, and we like that. Well, merci Daniela. Ciao. That's cool.

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Somewhat classic.

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Her name was Iris. 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

0: searching, looking, can't find it. 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

0: I'm searching high and low, looking way down. 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

Seconds!

There's our little planet spinning around the sun. Some of us doing our best to hold on.

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0: That is the truth. So it's 20 odd years since we went to Berlin to Hansa Studios and started recording songs that would make up Acton Baby and Zooropa.
1: It wasn't a fun time, but it was a great time. Isn't that right, the Edge? They were tearing down the Berlin Wall, and we were putting another one up in our studio. Some great tunes came out of it.

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Achieve Lifter.

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What time is it in the world? What time is it in the world? What time is it in the world?

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One.

0: seen you before. What is your name?
1: Trish.
0: You been on the stage before?
1: Yeah.
0: Where are we from?
1: London.
0: Where are you from?
1: Canada.
0: The world needs more Canadas. Trish, thank you. Thank you for coming with us. We have some people from all over who've been on the stage. We picked them out of the audience.
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0: to Cape Town and they broke me. 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Very special to be in their company. Thank you very much. Really. 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And so are you. You like difficult things. And let us say that we are just in awe of your magical, majestic continent of Africa. And the unfolding miracle of South Africa. And it's gorgeous, Cape Town. Thank you, thank you. You might have the big five, but we see ourselves as the small to medium four. On my left, on bass guitar, he began his evolution as a sort of bottom feeder, a great white, quickly progressing over 20 million years to the jackass penguin. And his very walk makes women laugh. And then he adapts to more parched ground and grows wiser and wiser. Very wise. In fact, Adam Clayton is the llama of you two. On the bass, Adam Clayton. Ladies and ladies. The man behind me is not known for popping his head up all that often, but there has been some rare sightings this week in various watering holes here in Cape Town. Now, ladies and gentlemen, heed my warning when I say approach with extreme caution, because this cat is dangerous to mice and small rodents. The meerkat of you two, Larry Mullen Jr. Now, on my right, what manner of exotic creature do we have here? Not native, no. Specially imported for this evening, ladies and gentlemen. He has spent most of his life hanging upside down, doing very difficult mathematical equations. He is somewhere between the ring-tailed femur and the spider monkey. The edge on everything else. It's obvious. Obvious. Move so light on your feet, 50 miles an hour. Impala? What do you think, Rich? Impala?
1: I think
0: the edge. Right, wildebeest.

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1: Now, 40 years ago, myself, The Edge, and Adam came to find this man here in his kitchen on the north side of Dublin for our very first date. 40 years ago, this very weekend, Larry Mullen's kitchen

Thank you, good night. Thank you, IHOP. Thank you, Sean.

you want one more of these kind of tunes? All right, well, you're gonna get one more of these kind of tunes. If you're this fucking hard, you can sing a love song. This man was so hard, he had an entire religion after him. This is a song written by Salman Rushdie with you two. And he's back. Get used to the lights, you know?

0: This is our moment. This is our year. A year to make poverty history. The band are gonna be in Hyde Park for Live Aid. Hope to see some of you there. I'm gonna be in Scotland for the G8. If you wanna be a part of it, see you in Edinburgh. If you wanna be a part of it, you can text Tony Blair, you can text Gordon Brown.
1: You're listening to Radio 2 live from Twickenham Stadium with U2. It's a great night, it really is. Beautiful, beautiful evening.
0: This is the moment.
1: On stage at the moment. Just saying a few words to the crowd. And the stadium's in the direct flight path of Twickenham. The direct flight path of Heathrow, rather. So almost at every great anthem, you see this enormous 747 kind of banking over. And the view they must have tonight without a cloud in the sky is wonderful. The set's been fantastic. I know that's an overused word, but it's no exaggeration. Beautiful day was wonderful. City of Blinding Lights was beautiful. And he dedicated Running to Stand Still to British servicemen abroad, which isn't a Bono we would have seen a couple of years ago. We're here. This is obviously the Vertigo Tour. It's been in full swing since mid-March. Carries on like a well-oiled machine. Complete, it has to be said, with a million scary-looking roadies. And I've seen most of them. They are terrifying. It's going to the end of the year. By this time, at the end of the year, U2 will have played over 100 shows.
0: So we are more powerful.
1: Which is incredible to think together. That a band have entered the 30th year together. First London show.

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Here, you know the deal here, Trish. 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Four members in the band. Sometimes I forget. 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Out this way, come on. Find a spot. Find a spot. Yes, dude. Yes, sir. Yes, sir.

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Adam Clayton's family for £500. And by now, you've probably all given us about £500 each too, so thank you.

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It's all right by us. I would like you to know that Steve Lillywhite, who produced our band from the very first album to the very last album, is here tonight. Thanks, dude. 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In the blink of an eye, emotionally, spiritually, psychologically, we have to stay awake.

It's showtime!

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0: Only in America. 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
1: We are more powerful when we work together as one.

0: 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Thank you.
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0: I'm the chief video engineer on this tour, and I'm here to dispel a few rumors. Actually, the system isn't controlled by $8 million worth of video. It's actually controlled by this $5 remote control. Watch.
1: I only have one secret, and that is that right after, actually at the end of the show in Nantes, right after I proposed to my girlfriend Holly, we went under the stage and shagged during Desire.
2: And you're not invited to the wedding.
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4: Hi, I've worked in accounts for a year now with Rick Taylor and everybody asks me what he does for a living and I still don't know.
5: I'd like to confess that Rebecca has in fact slept with the entire lighting and video crew.
6: And I have slept with the entire rubber truck box.
5: Entire rubber truck box.
6: Anyway.
4: I can't say
6: that. I'm out of notes. Hello.
7: I have to confess that of all the decisions I've made on this tour, which shirt to wear every morning has been the most difficult.
8: Are you holding that door closed?
9: My favourite joke is, what's the difference between a pub and a clitoris? Most men can find a pub.
10: Mr. Cooper, I did spend the money from Vienna. I'm sorry.
11: In what places on a...

0: 1,501.
1: Everyone exactly the same. And you at them?
2: Dad, this is the coolest haircut in rock and roll, okay?
1: Eileen Long and I are here to announce the winners of the cutest bum on the Zeropa Tour 1993. In at number 10 is Daz Broadbury. Number 9 is Dragon. Number 8 is Jerry Mealy. Number 7 is LJ. Number 6 is David Herbert. Number 5 is Bob Koch. And at 4, AJ. And at 3, John Panero. And at 2, Warren Jones. And number 1, Robbie.
2: Okay, I lied. It's not really that remote control that runs the video system. It's an entire army of leprechauns.
3: Jimmy.
4: Hi, my name's Pat. I'm one of the truck drivers on the tour. I'd just like to tell you about my little fantasy. Her name's Marty. Cheers.
5: Hiya, guys. I know you're all out there. Tim Buckley, Jake, Joe, Willie, everyone in trucking, lights, sound, video, backline carpenters. It's been good working with you, but I hope to hell I never see you ever again. And incidentally, Mom, happy birthday.
6: This is not a problem, especially for those of us who are not going to Australia. Take care, guys.
7: Good, right there.
2: Who was that guy?
8: Paul, just remember you're not the only one who can spell at this organization.
1: I'm not gonna confess. They don't pay me enough. Give me back my dog.
9: I know nothing.
8: Paul, you bring out the mother in me.
10: I before E, except after C.
1: It's time to get some things off my chest. Occasionally, when I would go back to the bus after the gig, I would take a sandwich and hide it in my bunk. I actually used the production office for a few personal phone calls. And finally, one time, I took something from the mini bar and I told them I didn't.
11: Hi, Mom. Dad, it's me. Just thought I'd take this quiet time among ourselves to tell you that I got my first choice in college. Can I have 10 grand, please?
12: Have you been having any immoral thoughts lately? I know I sure have.
13: What are you...
14: Hey, Steve, I guess we'll win the league again this year.
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18: Thank you.
19: Hi, my name's Kevin Bryce, I'm on the lighting crew, and I'd just like to say that Scratch told me to come in here and say that he admires Kevin Leckie because his technical abilities are only surpassed by his communicational skills. Thank you, good night. Oh, by the way, Sean, every time you've been fucked with on this tour, I've been behind it.
20: Biggest rock tour in the world, and this is what we have, keeping the door shut on the confessional. Yes, it's true about all the Kates, and I wish Scott Appleton and Rebecca were just sorted out right now.
21: It's Bruce and Furman's fault about the football and nothing to do with me.
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It was a bit cheery, wasn't it? 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

country you live in.

Thank you. This is a St. Patrick's Day welcome, and thank you very much. The next time you're in Dublin, you just ask for me, all right? It's quite surprising that we made it here, because we were nearly arrested today. We had a really sweet lady photographer called Lynn Goldsmith, and she was taking us around, and she was making us get into the parade, and we weren't really invited, and some people were pushing us away, but.

Je n'ai pas de mots. 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

0: It's alright, it's alright.
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is a balloon. 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

0: 6 o'clock news. 3 car bombs have exploded in Dublin, killing 23 people and injuring more than 100 others during rush hour. 5 more people died and another 20 more hurt in a blast which we
1: No, the smart shop will be by them.

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1: You heard Bono himself say, it's been a beautiful day, it's going to be even bigger night. Be listening to Chris Moyles in the morning with Radio 1 to find out exactly what went down. Thank you, you two. Thank you, everyone who's put this together at Radio 1 and in U2's camp here at Hanover Quay. Thank you, Dublin. Thank you for listening to Radio 1. It's been one of the

0: Thank you. Thank you, Nicola. Hang on for a message that would be inconceivable even a year ago. Thank you.
1: In the shallow, shallow.

0: Kirk Gaganes.
1: What's up, Las Vegas?
0: Did we make it through? Did I make it through singing a song for you? Just need to know.
1: What'd you guys think?
0: In a sort of Las Vegas situation, I would ask you questions like, you know, how are you, your Gaganess? Have you been wandering in the desert?
1: I was in the desert and I ran into you fucking guys.
0: Yeah, in, it was an Irish newspaper when we put out the Joshua Tree, had a really memorable headline, Four Pricks in the Desert. Here we are. Wanderlust. Now, we're definitely yucca. We're more the yucca plant. You're like desert rose, might I say. Now, we wanted to use this moment to talk about our travels and to talk about a person who means so much to us for our travels. He's kind of the North Star of our life on the road. He's more than our promoter. He's more than anything. He's a myth. And his name is Arthur Fogel, and it's his birthday this week.
1: Happy birthday, Arthur. We love
0: of our life on the road. He's more than our promoter. He's more than anything. He's a myth. And his name is Arthur Fogel.

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0: A song! 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
1: So we wrote this in Germany after the wall came down. And 30 years later, we are singing it as walls are going up. 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

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Well, Edge. 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Even this thing called love and relationships is complicated, and I'm very lucky that my first love is still my last love. 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

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Thank you.

I'd like to try a song that I think we've only played once before, so. 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So this time, these Irish people came as a rock and roll band, okay? 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It's like the Irish and a kind of whole America in a very special place because for over 100 years or more, Irish have come over here to find work and find a future. And they brought with them songs, old Irish folk songs that became old American folk songs. And I hope maybe we'd leave behind some songs one day. And, this is a song written by Peggy Seeger. It's a song I wished I heard sung on the radio during the miners' strike in England a few years ago.

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phone. 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At least not in Miami. The sun shines east, the sun shines west. I don't know where the

How's that? Is that all right? 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It's a beautiful theater. What happened, Eula? Thanks for sticking with us over the years. Thank you to all the radio stations that played us, and that's why we're here. To tip the hat to the radio and to play for a few of our close friends here in the Boston area.

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Sing it for Dr. King! 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A dream big enough to fit the whole world! A dream where everyone is created equal under the eyes of God!

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Everyone. Not just an American dream. 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Not just an Asian dream. Also an African dream. African dream.